life, no reveries. 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Follow me, don't be afraid. 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